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I love that talk, that baby talk.

$1 on the train to the party. And everyone who knows us knows that we're fine with this. We didn't come for money, but every song's like gold teeth, gray goose, tripping in.

Look at you, needing me. You know I'm not your friend without some greenery. Walking wearing fetters, Peter should know better. Your cover-up is caving in. Man is such a fool, why are we saving him? Poisoning themselves now, begging for our help.